Now, don't get me wrong. I do love me some good outlaw country. So you'll be hearing a little more of this later. I'm sorry if you don't like country, but it's my show and I'm gonna do what I want.

0: I got a little Plantasia for you now. And this will be my last song before I introduce to you the one and the only Cass. She is the singer of a band I just recently joined called The Gallery, a Bay Area anarcho-goth band. My bad. They, them pronouns like me. We're a bunch of non-binaries up in here. I'm gonna pass the mic over to Cass, and they're gonna explain some of what they like about the music they're gonna play for you. So Cass, if you wanna talk a little bit to the people.
1: Oh, same mic, I love. Okay, hi, I'm Cass. I am in the band The Gallery. You see us around the bay. And big thank you for Jay having me on the show, first of all, baby dropout. And also joining us as the actual rhythm section. It's not just Susie on drums anymore. We got a rhythm section. Ooh! I am unbelievably spooked about it. Probably honestly more than I anticipated because I was being pessimistic, but I love Jay as a bassist. I was being pessimistic about a bassist in general. Five people is hard to wrangle. I already wrangle like four in the band. Anyway, the music today I will be playing, there's a mix of things that definitely inspire The Gallery, sonically and otherwise. There's some kind of beautiful tracks, new wavy, women-fronted, experimental, etc. Might be throwing some kind of punk mix in there, we'll see. Definitely starting off with some very dancey. I'm gonna let this song play out with Jay and I'll tell you what I mean.

0: everybody. This is Plantasia, Music for Plants. Thank you, Baby Dropout, for the first part of the set. I am certainly continuing on with a slightly different mood for a moment in time. We're going to shout out to the non-binaries up in this house. Shout out to the non-binaries up in this house. I guess that's it, because we are getting really up in this house.
1: In this house, there's some whores in this house. There's some whores in this house.
0: For every one of those tracks that I can amazed I found, and I'm amazed I found for cheap. This is not Cardi B, y'all. This is Baltimore club music.

Y'all, I can't understate how much I love a good club music vibe, a good dancey vibe. I think I will be forever known as a little bit punk rock, but you can catch me dancing. You can always catch me dancing. Let me transition to one real quick. We bought this in Toronto.

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Mic on, we're transitioning from a little bit of a dance phase into a little bit more new wave. We're going with it.

0: thank you for tuning in to Lower Gram Radio. I have been so happy to guest star on the Baby Dropout Show. Definitely doing my due diligence here and not just dancing. This next one is a little bit of an ode to my old radio show.
1: Where you are, right?

And he was going. And Fred says, I think he's in some kind of pain. I think it's a pain cry. And I said, pain cry. Then language.

to a friend of mine, and I was saying, I wanted you, and I was looking for you, but I couldn't find you. I couldn't find you. And he said, hey, you talking to me? Or are you just practicing for one of those?

0: And I had to tell the judge that it was you. And I had to sell the car and go to Florida, because that's just my way of saying
1: that I love you.
0: Had to call you at the crack of dawn and list the times that I've been wrong.

The one and only Lori Anderson. It's a ritual of mine to listen to her song about plane crashes before getting on a plane because I think the irony would be too much for God. Somebody from TV. And there was a beautiful view. I mentioned earlier that I was on a radio station, KFAI in Minneapolis. Shout out to the Minnesotans listening. I know my uncle's here with us tonight. Hi, Uncle Chris. Hi, Aunt Jennifer. I had two slots before COVID on Women in Electronic Music. Oh, Superman.

0: is exactly right where you are right now. Only much, much.
1: This next one was my cell phone ring back tone in middle school.

This has been Jane's Addiction's Mountain Song. We will be keeping up a punk rock moment for the next song.

Hello, you are listening to Lower Grand Radio. This is DJ Less Detrimental, kicking off the 63rd episode of Natural Disasters. Hope everyone is staying safe and dry out there tonight. I'm going to be on for the next couple hours and probably going to keep it in this vein of electronic music, some maybe a little more dance floor oriented, some a little bit more for the headphone listeners, but

little technical difficulties, but we're back. I'm Sisha. You're listening to Murmurations. It is 5:39 p.m. It is Wednesday, June 24th. I hope you enjoy the show today. I'm excited about

That first song was Microtonics 6 by Broadcast. And right now you're listening to What Where. And that's by Decisive Pink, KMV, and Dara Dorian. I've been loving this entire album, and I'm going to play another song later from the same album. And I really recommend you check out the whole thing. It's called Ticket to Fame.

次。

Yes.

That, of course, was the Holy Trifecta. We heard a song by Broadcast, Corporeal, and then Dry Cleaning, and right now this is Annika. This song is called Terry. Up next, we're going to hear one.

Okay, this is my last song. This is Always Then by the KVB. And before that, we heard Eisbär by Grauzone. Or Grauzone. I feel like they're German. They were singing in German. And up next, we have Effective Power with Justin. So stay tuned. Short show. Sorry, there's some technical difficulties in the very beginning. But we got it sorted out. And I will see you next month. This is Murmurations, and I'm Seisha. Enjoy the rest of your day.

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I'm your host, Baby Dropout. This month is my third show here at Lower Grand Radio, and we have a very special guest joining me who you'll be hearing from later. For now, enjoy some international and local tunes that are here to guide you home from a long night out. So close out those tabs, call yourself a cab, and enjoy.

Hello? Testing, testing, testing, testing. This thing on. I hope it's on. This show you're listening to is called Effective Power. My name is Justin. This show is every fourth Wednesday from 6:30 to 8 p.m. where I usually play an eclectic mix of music that I enjoy listening to. That first song was a song from Mila Kulpa, who I've been really enjoying lately. She's an Alex G. Core kind of indie rock artist from Philadelphia. Okay, thank you, Anon4487, for confirming that you can hear me. I hope you're having a good day. Wonderful weather we're having. What else should I talk about? I've been eating a lot of Greek yogurt lately. And they might have run out already, but if you're listening and you're in the East Bay, run over to the grocery outlet on Broadway in Oakland. They have $1.99 tubs of Greek yogurt. However, there is a catch. Each tub of Greek yogurt expires in 6 days, so you'll have to go through them quickly. And I bought 6 of them the other day, so I have to eat 1 tub per day before they go expired. Anyways, that's just my little PSA for the day. What else do I want to give a PSA for? Should wear sunscreen. I'm getting over a sunburn from a couple of weeks ago because I didn't wear enough sunscreen. Behind my voice right now is a song from Nobukazu Takamura called Reflect Tomorrow. I'm going to play a couple of songs from him. I've also been really enjoying his music lately. I've been a fan for quite a while, but delving deeper as of late. Really good sort of childish electronic music. And he's Japanese, if you couldn't tell from the name. I'm going to let it play out, but thanks for listening. This is Effective Power on Lower Grand Radio.

place. And now they found it, but we were unaware. We didn't know they'd be hostile.

0: Hello, everyone. You're still listening to Effective Power on Lower Grand Radio. I'm here until 8 o'clock. What was I going to say? Oh, I hope everyone's having a good dinner and eating a snack, maybe. That last song you heard was Doom by Melana Cole. Probably my favorite Melana Cole song ever, but it changes from time to time. But that one's a consistent one that I come back to. Off his classic debut album, Face Eating Phantom Men, from all the way back in freaking 2017. I can't believe that album's almost 10 years old. That's literally old-timey music now. Can't believe it. Melana Cole. Love that guy. He's from Nashville. Before that was A Different Light by Marine Girls. They're British. Really good twee. From their 1983 album Lazy Ways. Relatively recently discovered them. I've always been more of a Trixie's Big Red Motorbike guy whenever I want to listen to cute twee, but they offer something a little different, I think. They're really good. Marine Girls. We also heard Crisco by Lane on SoundCloud. Proic Scan, Watching, a newer song from him. I love playing him on my show. LA solo multi-instrumentalist. You also heard 10th Planet by Solid Space. They're also British. They have like four good songs, and that's one of them. 10th Planet by Solid Space. Then before that was You Smile by New Fusion on SoundCloud, which is a flip of Dust by You'll Never Get to Heaven. And then right before that was another flip, this time by Nobukazu Takamura. It was a remix of a Kurinji song called Ame o Miku Beruna. Holy shit, that was fucking terrible. I'll clean that up in the future. Sorry about that, guys. Then, holy shit, three remixes in a row? For crying out loud, that was not even on purpose. But it happened right here on Effective Power on Lower Grand Radio every fourth Wednesday, 6:30 to 8. It was another remix, this time of Jug by Fetty Wap by Finley on SoundCloud. That was a very ethereal, I'd say, flip of Jug by Fetty Wap. Great song. Another one on SoundCloud, song that I found on SoundCloud, this time from Alex Shelley, MBN Semitone Tape Scraps. Then we heard hashtag Geek Time by Drug Dad, an artist who I discovered on Instagram Reels, of all places. Instagram Reels has some good music, especially from folks in like the global south, I'd say. A lot of like the most interesting music I find nowadays is on from folks in the global south on Instagram Reels. But he's, I think, just from like fucking Houston or something. I don't know. Drug Dad with two G's. We'll touch back on Instagram Reels in a bit. Let me rattle off a few more songs. Or I think one more. Visit Pumpy by Pele. Peel? I think it's P-E-L-E, but they're from fucking Milwaukee. So I don't think it's... They're four white dudes from Milwaukee. I don't know why it would be Pele. There's no accent either. So maybe it's Peel. Visit Pumpy by Peel. One of the great forgotten math rock slash post rock bands, I'd say. Super Slept On. That's from their 2000 album, The Nudes. Such a good, like, instrumental album. Again, they're from Milwaukee. And if you didn't know, you heard it here first, that Giannis Antetokounmpo, he plays for the Milwaukee Bucks. He got traded a few days ago, or maybe it was yesterday, one or two days ago. So you heard it here first. Yeah, highly recommend Peel. They're kind of hard to search for because the soccer player. But yeah, that was all the songs. behind my voice right now, you can maybe faintly hear it. It's a remix of TNT by Tortoise, again by Nobukazu Takamura. But I'm going to actually pot it down for now. Let me pause it. Because while you were hopefully enjoying the music, I was on Instagram Reels for a little bit. And I saw a really funny one. And I had to email it to myself so I could play it here. It is the China's most painful roller coaster. So I'm going to pot up the sound a little bit.
1: Coaster here in China, we're at Lu Adventure. This looks like it has potential to be one of the worst roller coasters in the
0: But yeah, it was a guy, a first person video of it. Someone on China's most painful roller coaster. No sound.
1: In the world. Oh my gosh. I'm so scared to ride this.
0: Anyway, I'm going to cut that off. But, yeah, just a glimpse into the sort of wacky stuff that's going on here in the Lower Grand Studio. Yeah. I'm here until 8. 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

Bugger,

she said, you asked for it. You asked for so much. She took her time to listen. Then she shook her head.

I'm taking it. I'm taking so much. And my heart keeps beating faster. It may never stop. It may just keep going faster. Don't show me.

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I'm your host, Baby Dropout. 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

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Know your rights. Know your rights. You don't have to talk to the cops. You don't gotta

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And they're explaining all of your rights that you have against cops.

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It is my right to film the police. 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

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I'm sorry if you don't like country, but it's my show and I'm gonna do what I want.

0: I got a little Plantasia for you now. And this will be my last song before I introduce to you the one and the only Cass. She is the singer of a band I just recently joined called The Gallery, a Bay Area anarcho-goth band. My bad, they, them pronouns like me. We're a bunch of non-binaries up in here. I'm gonna pass the mic over to Cass, and they're gonna explain some of what they like about the music they're gonna play for you. So Cass, if you wanna talk a little bit to the people.
1: Same mic, I love. Okay, hi, I'm Cass. I am in the band The Gallery. You see us around the bay. And big thank you for Jay having me on the show, first of all, baby dropout. And also joining us as the actual rhythm section. It's not just Susie on drums anymore. We got a rhythm section. Ooh! I am unbelievably spooked about it. Probably honestly more than I anticipated because I was being pessimistic, but I love Jay as a bassist. I was being pessimistic about a bassist in general. Five people is hard to wrangle. I already wrangle like four in the band. Anyway, the music today I will be playing, there's a mix of things that definitely inspire The Gallery, sonically and otherwise. There's some kind of beautiful tracks, new wavy, women-fronted, experimental, etc. Might be throwing some kind of punk mix in there, we'll see. Definitely starting off with some very fun, very dancey. I'm gonna let this song play out with Jay and I'll tell you what I mean.

0: Everybody, this is Plantasia, Music for Plants. Thank you, Baby Dropout, for the first part of the set. I am certainly continuing on with a slightly different mood for a moment in time. We're going to shout out to the non-binaries up in this house. Shout out to the non-binaries up in this house. I guess that's it, because we are getting really up in this house.
1: In this house, there's some whores in this house. There's some whores in this house.
0: For every one of those tracks that I can amazed I found, and I'm amazed I found for cheap. This is not Cardi B, y'all. This is Baltimore club music.

Y'all, I can't overstate how much I love a good club music vibe, a good dancey vibe. I think I will be forever known as a little bit punk rock, but you can catch me dancing. You can always catch me dancing. Let me transition to one real quick. We bought this in

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This is DJ Less Detrimental, kicking off the 63rd episode of Natural Disasters. Hope everyone is staying safe and dry out there tonight. I'm going to be on for the next couple hours and probably going to keep it in this vein of electronic music, some maybe a little more dance floor oriented, some a little bit more for the headphone listeners, but I will keep you up to date with what we are listening to, starting off here with some SNPLO off the PIN label. 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

Yes, lady.

Right now you hear SND or Send with 1516 off a split 12-inch with NHK. Previous to that, we heard Silent Servant and the track Damage. Before that, Vericker and Slain. Shady P with X is a Hole. Previous to that, we heard Bo Wanzer with Slow Down, Sir. Marshall Applewhite from Detroit with Untrust. Before that, track B1 from the Paperclip Minimizer 2 LP on Peak Oil. And we started out with a couple tracks from SNPLO. Track B1 from the Siganisati 12-inch, and we started out with the track Fuzz off the Pin Pick release. Thanks again for listening to Lower Grand. 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Again, this is DJ Les. 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

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Thank you, DJ Les, checking in with you here, coming to a close of Natural Disasters Almost.

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Numb, dumb, gashed up, lashed up, bored black and white, manic, panic, mug the shop, loot the till, skid the road, scuffle the street, gash, lash, trash the night, awkward to hide, no one in sight. New game, no name, got a number, it's all the same. Packed up the job you've never had. Numb, dumb, gashed up, lashed up, bored black and white, manic, panic, mug the shop, loot the till, skid the road, scuffle the street, gash, lash, trash the night, awkward to hide, no one in sight. Numb, dumb, gashed up, lashed up, bored black and white, manic, panic, mug the shop, loot the till, skid the road, scuffle the street, new game, no name, got a number, it's all the same, gash, lash, trash the night, awkward to hide, no one in sight, gash, lash, trash the night, awkward to hide, no one in sight, new game, no name, got a number, it's all the same, packed up the job you've never had, numb, dumb, gashed up, lashed up, bored black and white, manic, panic, mug the shop, loot the till, skid the road, scuffle the street, gash, lash, trash the night, awkward to hide, no one in sight. Awkward to hide, no one in sight.

Thank you for tuning into Lower Grand again. That was the Slits you just heard with Earthbeat. Before that, Tina Fulker with Gash. Tolerance with Sacrifice. OKEG and Priori with Serpentine 2. Previous to that, we heard Shit and Shine with Perk Plots 84. Bo Wanzer with Simple Men. Beatrice M. and Jan Loop with Shallow Al Wooten remix. Before that, we heard Big Hands with Gerd May, Estier, the Tamo Hesselink remix. And before that, we heard Ali Berger with 2021-521 FM ARPS. We started out this set with Jared S. Rivera featuring Kat Lawigan with Seamstress Clock, the False Aurelia Time Erase remix on the cone-shaped top imprint. 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I'm going to urge you to hit that About button on the lowergrandradio.com homepage. 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All right, we're closing out tonight with Shelter and Promote Upon. 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

is your host, NFS. That last track was Octa Octa Hallway Visions. And now we're listening to Susumu Yokota. I don't know the name of this track. From the unreleased works between 94 and 97.

shout out to Brian and to Farbod. That last one was Off It and More, off of the Haiku release that got put out on Geographic North.

society program. You know the slogan. 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We'll take them when I down the floor. Trap dogs, them out here in the... My!

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sport, male threats, and 100 limousines out of Detroit.

Fengold, aka Extraterrestrial. A nice deep one. This track is called Cusp of Spring. It's pitched down.

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What's good, y'all? Mizu here, coming to you from Osaka, Japan. We are at episode 35 of Light Beings Radio with my co-host Wala, based in Oakland, California. It is daytime here, nighttime there. So wherever you're listening from, hope you're doing well. Hope you're ready for some tunes. We got 45 minutes each of 45s. I snuck a 12-inch in there, but mostly, yeah, 45. My end, I got some little rare groove, some kind of romantic heartbreak energy, and then back into some rhythmic Makossa sounds. So a little bit of everything, a lot of oldies but goodies, ones that I probably played before, but you know, can never get sick of them. So yeah, stoked to share some music with y'all. It's been a crazy time in the world as always, but especially this year has been super intense. So just a reminder to hold your friends close, check in on your community, check in on your peoples, tell them you love them, bring them some soup, bring them some treats, go outside if you can, if you're able, stay hydrated, keep sharing music and creativity, and yeah, be grateful for the things you have. Donate to the places or the people that you can, and stay alert. And what else? I'm under the weather, so I should be taking that advice anyway. But keep your nervous system regulated, so you can show up for yourself and everybody else. So for now, enjoy the tunes, recharge, whether that's winding down for the day or getting your day started. Either way, hope it's a beautiful one. And we appreciate y'all as always, no matter where you're listening from. Thank you for tuning in. We'll catch you next month. Thank you, much love.

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1: Yeah, about my life and about the whole thing, about the universe, you know?
2: We see a lot of people in here who claim they want to know the ultimate truth about reality. They want to peer

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0: Yes. No. Time, not space. No, I don't know what you're talking about.
2: Dirty! Dirty! Dirty!
3: Yeah! Oh,
2: dirty!
4: Yeah!
5: Ooh, baby, I like it raw. Yeah, baby.

0: 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Yeah, baby, I like it raw. Oh, baby, I like it raw. Yeah, baby, I like it raw. Baby, I like it raw. Yeah, baby, I like it raw. Oh, baby, I like it raw. Yeah, baby, I like it raw.
1: Eu pega essas que definem nem se meiam. 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
1: All dirty. 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
0: shit, shimmy, shimmy, y'all. 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
1: Oh, shit, dirty.
0: Shimmy,
1: oh,
0: shit, shit, shimmy, shimmy, y'all, shimmy, yeah, shimmy, yeah. 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
2: Oh, baby, I like it, bro.

There's the moon. Next is Venus. We're coming up to Mercury now. Over to the left is Mars. Next is Pluto. And then Jupiter. We're running into a little trouble, so we'll have to take a shortcut through a cluster of stars. We'll go through the sun to Saturn.

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What's good, y'all? Mizu here, coming to you from Osaka, Japan. We are at episode 35 of Light Beings Radio with my co-host Wala, based in Oakland, California. It is daytime here, nighttime there. So wherever you're listening from, hope you're doing well. Hope you're ready for some tunes. We got 45 minutes each of 45s. I snuck a 12-inch in there, but mostly, yeah, 45. My end, I got some little rare grooves, some kind of romantic heartbreak energy, and then back into some rhythmic Makossa sounds. So a little bit of everything, a lot of oldies but goodies, ones that I probably played before, but you know, can never get sick of them. So yeah, stoked to share some music with y'all. It's been a crazy time in the world as always, but especially this year has been super intense. So just a reminder to hold your friends close, check in on your community, check in on your peoples, tell them you love them, bring them some soup, bring them some treats, go outside if you can, if you're able, stay hydrated, keep sharing music and creativity, and yeah, be grateful for the things you have. Donate to the places or the people that you can, and stay alert. And what else? I'm under the weather, so I should be taking that advice anyway. But keep your nervous system regulated, so you can show up for yourself and everybody else. So for now, enjoy the tunes, recharge, whether that's winding down for the day or getting your day started. Either way, hope it's a beautiful one. And we appreciate y'all as always, no matter where you're listening from. Thank you for tuning in. We'll catch you next month. Thank you, much love.

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1: That's what I want you to find out.
2: About your life?
1: Yeah, about my life and about the whole thing, about the universe, you know?
2: We see a lot of people in here who claim they want to know the ultimate truth about reality. They want to peer under the surface at the big

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1: Have you ever transcended space and time?
0: Yes. No. Time, not space. No, I don't know what you're talking about.
2: Dirty, dirty, dirty.
3: Yeah.
2: Oh, dirty.
4: Yeah!
5: Ooh, baby, I like it raw. Yeah, baby, I like it raw. Ooh, baby, I like it raw. Yeah, baby, I like it raw. Shimmy, shimmy, y'all, shimmy, yeah, shimmy, yeah. Give me the mic so I can take it away.

0: it was like, bam, jump on stage, and then I did, bam.
1: Ooh, baby, I like it raw. Yeah, baby, I like it raw. Ooh, baby, I like it raw. Yeah, baby, I like it raw. Baby, I like it raw. Yeah, baby, I like it raw. Ooh, baby, I like it raw. Yeah, baby, I like it raw.
0: Now stick a essence in the feeling in the smell. Well, the good thing be still hard, it's a real. Well, the Lord's like,

0: Blam, my flow was like, bam, jump on stage, and then I did that.
1: All dirty.
0: All shit, shimmy, shimmy, y'all. 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
1: Dirty, dirty, all.
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1: All
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1: all.
0: Shit, shit, shimmy, shimmy, y'all, shimmy, yeah, shimmy, yeah. 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
2: Baby, I like it, bro.

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Over to the left is Mars. Next is Pluto. And then Jupiter. We're running into a little trouble, so we'll have to take a shortcut through a cluster of stars. 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

What's good, y'all? Mizu here, coming to you from Osaka, Japan. We are at episode 35 of Light Beings Radio with my co-host Wala, based in Oakland, California. It is daytime here, nighttime there. So wherever you're listening from, hope you're doing well. Hope you're ready for some tunes. We got 45 minutes each of 45s. I snuck a 12-inch in there, but mostly, yeah, 45. On my end, I got some little rare groove, some kind of romantic heartbreak energy, and then back into some rhythmic Makossa sounds. So a little bit of everything, a lot of oldies but goodies, ones that I probably played before, but you know, can never get sick of them. So yeah, stoked to share some music with y'all. It's been a crazy time in the world as always, but especially this year has been super intense. So just a reminder to hold your friends close, check in on your community, check in on your peoples, tell them you love them, bring them some soup, bring them some treats, go outside if you can, if you're able, stay hydrated, keep sharing music and creativity, and yeah, be grateful for the things you have. Donate to the places or the people that you can, and stay alert. And what else? I'm under the weather, so I should be taking that advice anyway. But keep your nervous system regulated, so you can show up for yourself and everybody else. So for now, enjoy the tunes, recharge, whether that's winding down for the day or getting your day started. Either way, hope it's a beautiful one. And we appreciate y'all as always, no matter where you're listening from. Thank you for tuning in. We'll catch you next month. Thank you, much love.

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1: That's what I want you to find out.
2: About your life?
1: Yeah, about my life and about the whole thing, about the universe, you know?
2: We see a lot of people in here who claim they want to know the ultimate truth about reality. They want to...

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1: Have you ever transcended space and time?
0: Yes. No. Time, not space. No, I don't know what you're talking about.
2: Dirty! Dirty! Dirty!
3: Yeah!
2: Oh, dirty!
3: Yeah!
4: Ooh, baby, I like it raw. Yeah, baby.

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Yeah, baby, I like it raw. Oh, baby, I like it raw. Yeah, baby, I like it raw. Yes, they got essence, he's defeated in his slain. 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
0: Shimmy, shimmy, yeah, shimmy, yeah, shimmy, yeah. Shimmy, shimmy, yeah, shimmy, yeah, shimmy, yeah.
1: Oh, dirty,
0: shimmy,
1: oh.
0: Shimmy, shimmy, yeah, shimmy, yeah, shimmy, yeah. 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

0: 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Interplanetary harmony.
1: There's the moon. Next is Venus. We're coming up to Mercury now. Over to the left is Mars. Next is Pluto. And then Jupiter. We're running into a little trouble, so we'll have to take a shortcut through a cluster of stars. We'll go through the sun to Saturn.

Bob a spaceship lullaby.

Well, hello, everybody, and welcome. This is the 36th episode of Departures. As always, I'm your host, Mari J. Doing things a little bit differently today. Just for fun, I wanted to do an all-CD set. I'm incredibly technologically deficient, so it's been a little bit of a challenge thus far, but we will see. Keeping things light and pretty tropical today, I would say. I hope you enjoy.

To the person saying that the track was not on Spotify, this is from my CD collection, so I generally try to buy things that aren't available. Not always the case, but that last track was called Melodious Summer. Masaru Imada off the album Rivage. Lots of pseudo-European tracks today. Generally, I try to keep it not so Japanese, but it's pretty much all Japanese does pseudo-European today.

last track is off of In the Wake of Doshin the Giant. It's a video game soundtrack that is well appreciated. Track name was Baruto Jima Kara Zutto. Now I'm playing a few tracks from Seigen Ono's Amo Vida.

I really appreciate all of you who have tuned in this far. I was definitely a little nervous today, but I kind of like how things are turning out. So that last track was Finis Africae, Africae, not sure. This is the Slipping Beauty Part 2 from Vangelis Katsoulis.

Just want to give a big, maybe the biggest shout out to Jen, aka LL Cool Beans. This guy just got married, everybody. Give him a big congrats in the chat.

To anyone who's not in the chat, Criminal Pink, aka Elliot, has gotten engaged recently, so I would also like you to congratulate him.

I think I missed a few announcements, but... This track and the last track are from Karsavina by Akira Inoue. Previous to that, I was playing from Mother of Pearl Box from Yuko Matsuzaki.

Well, we're reaching the end, the last 10 minutes. Just want to thank everybody who tuned in today. I appreciate you guys far more than you know.

that's all I got for you today. I hope you have a beautiful rest of your May, a beautiful rest of your day. I love you. I'll be here next month. Thanks so much.

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I'm your host, Baby Dropout. 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

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Officer, please give me your badge number. 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

0: I got a little Plantasia for you now. And this will be my last song before I introduce to you the one and the only Cass. She is the singer of a band I just recently joined called The Gallery, a Bay Area anarcho-goth band. My bad, they, them pronouns like me. We're a bunch of non-binaries up in here. I'm gonna pass the mic over to Cass, and they're gonna explain some of what they like about the music they're gonna play for you. So Cass, if you wanna talk a little bit to the people.
1: Oh, same mic, I love. Okay, hi, I'm Cass. I am in the band The Gallery. You see us around the bay. And big thank you for Jay having me on the show, first of all, baby dropout. And also joining us as the actual rhythm section. It's not just Susie on drums anymore. We got a rhythm section. Ooh! I am unbelievably spooked about it. Probably honestly more than I anticipated because I was being pessimistic, but I love Jay as a bassist. I was being pessimistic about a bassist in general. Five people is hard to wrangle. Wrangle like four in the band. Anyway, the music today I will be playing, there's a mix of things that definitely inspire The Gallery, sonically and otherwise. There's some kind of beautiful tracks, new wavy, women fronted, experimental, etc. Might be throwing some kind of punk mix in there. We'll see. Definitely starting off with some very fun, very dancey. I'm gonna let this song play out with Jay and I'll tell you what I mean.

0: everybody. This is Plantasia, Music for Plants. Thank you, Baby Dropout, for the first part of the set. I am certainly continuing on with a slightly different mood for a moment in time. We're going to shout out to the non-binaries up in this house. Shout out to the non-binaries up in this house. I guess that's it, because we are getting really up in this house.
1: There's some whores in this house. There's some whores in this house.
0: For every one of those tracks that I can amazed I found, and I'm amazed I found for cheap. This is not Cardi B, y'all. This is Baltimore club music.

Y'all, I can't overstate how much I love a good club music vibe, a good dancey vibe. I think I will be forever known as a little bit punk rock, but you can catch me dancing. 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

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Mic on. We're transitioning from a little bit of a dance phase into a little bit more new wave. We're going with it.

0: Thank you for tuning in to Lower Gram Radio. I have been so happy to guest star on the Baby Dropout Show. Definitely doing my due diligence here and not just dancing. This next one is a little bit of an ode to my old radio show.
1: Where you are right now.

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0: 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And I had to sell the car and go to Florida because that's just my way of saying
1: that I love you.
0: Had to call you at the crack of dawn and list the times that I've been wrong. That's just my way of saying

The one and only Lori Anderson. It's a ritual of mine to listen to her song about plane crashes before getting on a plane because I think the irony would be too much for God. I mentioned earlier that I was on a radio station, KFAI in Minneapolis. Shout out to the Minnesotans listening. I know my uncle's here with us tonight. Hi, Uncle Chris. Hi, Aunt Jennifer. I had two slots before COVID on Women in Electronic Music. Oh, Superman was my Lori Anderson.

0: paradise is exactly like where you are right now. Only much, much.
1: This next one was my cell phone ring back tone in middle school.

Shout out again, Lower Grand Radio. Shout out again, Baby J. Baby Dropout. Oh my God, Baby J. That's so cute. That's a cute one. Adding in this track that's really fueling the goth spirit. I met Jay somewhat recently and they've now joined my band, The Gallery. We call ourselves Anarcho Goth out of the Bay Area. With love and solidarity for all.

once again. This is Cass of the Gallery, guest DJing on Baby Dropout's show Last Call. Thank you for having me once again. If you want more of the Gallery, check us out Instagram, our website, YouTube, etc. We have a new music video featuring Birdie of the original Cockettes, famous San Francisco drag troupe called She Hates the Fluorescent Lights.

giving my applause to Cass for coming on to my show and being my first guest. We got about 20 minutes left, so I'll be closing us out with some more eclectic picks. Enjoy!

You heard Marty Robbins, that was the country song, and then we had Selda, who is a famous Turkish psych rock artist. And now you're listening to some Cambodian music.

like a new year. 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

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This is DJ Less Detrimental, kicking off the 63rd episode of Natural Disasters. Hope everyone is staying safe and dry out there tonight. I'm going to be on for the next couple hours and probably going to keep it in this vein of electronic music, some maybe a little more dance floor oriented, some a little bit more for the headphone listeners, but I will keep you up to date with what we are listening to, starting off here with some SNPLO off the Pin label. 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

observation.

Courtney.

Right now you hear SND or Send with 1516 off a split 12-inch with NHK. Previous to that, we heard Silent Servant and the track Damage. Before that, Vericker and Slain. Shady P with X is a Hole. Previous to that, we heard Bo Wanzer with Slow Down, Sir. Marshall Applewhite from Detroit with Untressed. Before that, track B1 from the Paperclip Minimizer 2 LP on Peak Oil. And we started out with a couple tracks from SNPLO. Track B1 from the Siganisati 12-inch. And we started out with the track Fuzz off the Pin Pick release. Thanks again for listening to Lower Grand. If you think about it, you're looking at that homepage, hit that donate button and help support your community radio. Again, this is DJ Les. You are listening to Natural Disasters coming out of North Oakland. Hope everyone is well out there.

you stuck with it this long. Thank you, DJ Les, checking in with you here, coming to a close of Natural Disasters Almost.

name. Got a number. It's all the same. 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It's round your neck. It's up to you. It's down to them. Packed up the job you've never had. Numb, dumb, gashed up, lashed up, bored, black and white. 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Across the street corner, young kid scrawls. Manic, panic, mug the shop, loot the till, skid the road, scuffle the street, gash, lash, trash the night, awkward to hide, no one in sight. Numb, dumb, gashed up, lashed up, bored, black and white, manic, panic, mug the shop, loot the till, skid the road, scuffle the street, gash, lash, trash the night, awkward to hide, no one in sight. New game, no name, got a number, it's all the same. Packed up the job you've never had. Numb, dumb, gashed up, lashed up, bored, black and white, manic, panic, mug the shop, loot the till, skid the road, scuffle the street, gash, lash, trash the night, awkward to hide, no one in sight. Numb, dumb, gashed up, lashed up, bored, black and white, manic, panic, mug the shop, loot the till, skid the road, scuffle the street, new game, no name, got a number, it's all the same, gash, lash, trash the night, awkward to hide, no one in sight, gash, lash, trash the night, awkward to hide, no one in sight. New game, no name, got a number, it's all the same. Packed up the job you've never had. Numb, dumb, gashed up, lashed up, bored, black and white. Manic, panic, mug the shop, loot the till, skid the road, scuffle the street, gash, lash, trash the night, awkward to hide, no one in sight. Awkward to hide, no one in sight.

Thank you for tuning into Lower Grand again. That was the Slits you just heard with Earthbeat. Before that, Tina Fulker with Gash. Tolerance with Sacrifice. OKEG and Priori with Serpentine 2. Previous to that, we heard Shit and Shine with Perk Plots 84. Bo Wanzer with Simple Men. Beatrice M. and Jan Loop with Shallow Al Wooten Remix. Before that, we heard Big Hands with Gerd May, Estier, the Tamo Hesselink Remix. And before that, we heard Ali Berger with 2021 521 FM ARPS. We started out this set with Jared S. Rivera featuring Kat Lawigan with Seamstress Clock, the False Aurelia Time Erase Remix on the cone-shaped top imprint. 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

Well, 5-4, 1-1, 1-1.

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I'm your host, Baby Dropout. 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

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And they're explaining all of your rights that you have against cops. No

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Know your rights!

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I'm sorry if you don't like country, but it's my show and I'm gonna do what I want.

0: I got a little Plantasia for you now. And this will be my last song before I introduce to you the one and the only Cass. She is the singer of a band I just recently joined called The Gallery, a Bay Area anarcho-goth band. My bad, they, them pronouns like me. We're a bunch of non-binaries up in here. I'm gonna pass the mic over to Cass and they're gonna explain some of what they like about the music they're gonna play for you. So Cass, if you wanna talk a little bit to the people.
1: Same mic, I love. Okay, hi, I'm Cass. I am in the band The Gallery. You see us around the bay. And big thank you for Jay having me on the show, first of all, baby dropout. And also joining us as the actual rhythm section. It's not just Susie on drums anymore. We got a rhythm section. Ooh! I am unbelievably stoked about it. Probably honestly more than I anticipated because I was being pessimistic, but I love Jay as a bassist. I was being pessimistic about a bassist in general. Five people is hard to wrangle. I already wrangle like four in the band. Anyway, the music today I will be playing, there's a mix of things that definitely inspire The Gallery, sonically and otherwise. There's some kind of beautiful tracks, new wavy, women fronted, experimental, etc. Might be throwing some kind of punk mix in there, we'll see. Definitely starting off with some very dancey. I'm gonna let this song play out with Jay and I'll tell you what I mean.

0: Everybody, this is Plantasia, Music for Plants. Thank you, Baby Dropout, for the first part of the set. I am certainly continuing on with a slightly different mood for a moment in time. We're going to shout out to the non-binaries up in this house. Shout out to the non-binaries up in this house. I guess that's it, because we are getting really up in this house.
1: There's some whores in this house. There's some whores in this house.
0: For every one of those tracks that I can amazed I found, and I'm amazed I found for cheap. This is not Cardi B, y'all. This is Baltimore club music.

Y'all, I can't understate how much I love a good club music vibe, a good dancey vibe. I think I will be forever known as a little bit punk rock, but you can catch me dancing. 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Let me transition to one real quick. We bought this in Toronto, some New York club music.

All right, y'all. Mic on. We're transitioning from a little bit of a dance phase into a little bit more new wave. We're going with it.

0: thank you for tuning in to Lower Gram Radio. I have been so happy to guest star on the Baby Dropout Show. Definitely doing my due diligence here and not just dancing. This next one is a little bit of an ode to my old radio show.
1: Where you are right now.

And he was going. And Fred says, I think he's in some kind of pain. I think it's a pain crack.

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0: to your mother. And I had to tell the judge that it was you. And I had to sell the car and go to Florida, because that's just my way of saying
1: that I love you.
0: I had to call you at the crack of dawn and list the times that I've been wrong.

The one and only Lori Anderson. It's a ritual of mine to listen to her song about plane crashes before getting on a plane because I think the irony would be too much for God. I mentioned earlier that I was on a radio station, KFAI in Minneapolis. Shout out to the Minnesotans listening. I know my uncle's here with us tonight. Hi, Uncle Chris. Hi, Aunt Jennifer. I had two slots before COVID on Women in Electronic Music. Oh, Superman was my...

0: is exactly like where you are right now. Only much, much.
1: This next one was my cell phone ring back tone in middle school.

Shout out again, Lower Grand Radio. Shout out again, Baby J. Baby Dropout. Oh my God, Baby J. That's so cute. That's a cute one. Adding in this track that's really fueling the goth spirit. I met J somewhat recently and they've now joined my band, The Gallery. We call ourselves Anarcho Goth out of the Bay Area. With love and solidarity for all.

once again. This is Cass of the Gallery, guest DJing on Baby Dropout's show Last Call. Thank you for having me once again. If you want more of the Gallery, check us out Instagram, our website, YouTube, etc. We have a new music video featuring Birdie of the original Coquette, famous San Francisco drag troupe called She Hates the Fluorescent Lights.

giving my applause to Cass for coming on to my show and being my first guest. We got about 20 minutes left, so I'll be closing us out with some more eclectic picks. Enjoy!

You heard Marty Robbins, that was the country song, and then we had Selda, who is a famous Turkish psych rock artist, and now you're listening to some Cambodian music.

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I'll be back next month, 4th Tuesday, it's 4:30 p.m. Stronger than any foe. Bad man flows, put them on their toes. On the low, the girl them know. My bedroom show down South Jammu.

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This is Nighty. 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

So y'all have no excuse. Cool. I hope everyone has a lovely Sunday. 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Time is going by so fast. We just gotta enjoy our

We are at episode 35 of Light Beings Radio with my co-host Wala, based in Oakland, California. It is daytime here, nighttime there. So wherever you're listening from, hope you're doing well. Hope you're ready for some tunes. We got 45 minutes each of 45s. I snuck a 12-inch in there, but mostly, yeah, 45. My end, I got some little rare groove, some kind of romantic heartbreak energy, and then back into some rhythmic Makossa sounds. So a little bit of everything, a lot of oldies but goodies, ones that I probably played before, but you know, can never get sick of them. So yeah, stoked to share some music with y'all. It's been a crazy time in the world, as always, but especially this year has been super intense. So just a reminder to hold your friends close, check in on your community, check in on your peoples, tell them you love them, bring them some soup, bring them some treats, go outside if you can, if you're able. Stay hydrated, keep sharing music and creativity, and yeah, be grateful for the things you have, donate to the places or the people that you can, and stay alert. And what else? I'm under the weather, so I should be taking that advice anyway. Keep your nervous system regulated so you can show up for yourself and everybody else. So for now, enjoy the tunes, recharge, whether that's winding down for the day or getting your day started. Either way, hope it's a beautiful one. And we appreciate y'all as always, no matter where you're listening from. Thank you for tuning in. We'll catch you next month. Thank you, much love.

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1: That's what I want you to find out.
2: About your life?
1: Yeah, about my life and about the whole thing, about the universe, you know?
2: We see a lot of people in here who claim they want to know the ultimate truth about reality. They want to peer

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1: Have you ever transcended space and time?
0: Yes. No. Time, not space. No, I don't know what you're talking about.
2: Dirty, dirty, dirty.
3: Yeah.
2: Oh, dirty.
4: Yeah!
2: Ooh, baby, I like it raw. Yeah, baby, I like it raw. Ooh, baby, I like it raw. Yeah, baby, I like it raw. Shimmy, shimmy, y'all, shimmy, yeah, shimmy, yeah. 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

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Yeah, baby, I like it raw. 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Yeah, baby, I like it raw. 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Yeah, baby, I like it raw. 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
1: All dirty.
0: All shit, shimmy, shimmy, y'all. 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
1: Dirty, dirty, all.
0: Shit, shimmy, shimmy, y'all. Shimmy, yeah, shimmy, yeah. Shimmy, y'all, shimmy, yeah, shimmy, yeah.
1: Oh, shit, dirty,
0: shimmy,
1: oh.
0: Shimmy, shimmy, y'all, shimmy, yeah, shimmy, yeah. 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Shimmy, shimmy, y'all. 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

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Next is Venus. 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Over to the left is Mars. Next is Pluto. And then Jupiter. We're running into a little trouble, so we'll have to take a shortcut through a cluster of stars. We'll go through the sun to Saturn.

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This is your host, NFS. That last track was Octa Octa Hallway Visions. And now we're listening to Susumu Yokota. I don't know the name of this track. From the unreleased works between 94 to 97.

shout out to Brian and to Farbod. That last one was Off It and More, off of the Haiku release that got put out on Geographic North.

society. Program, you know the slogan. Yo, me, I said the whole of France. We'll take them when I down the floor. Trap dogs, them out here in. My!

Zoo and Aijabar was Devin Rexy.

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This is Adam Fengold, aka Extraterrestrial. A nice deep one. This track is called Cusp of Spring. It's pitch down.

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Everything you heard tonight is available in our Cone Zone bin inside the shop. 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

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After birth, be the first to eat your sex.

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I'll never be the first to eat my sex. Cannibals coming out of my sex. I'll never.

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This is DJ Less Detrimental, kicking off the 63rd episode of Natural Disasters. Hope everyone is staying safe and dry out there tonight. I'm going to be on for the next couple hours and probably going to keep it in this vein of electronic music, some maybe a little more dance floor oriented, some a little bit more for the headphone listeners, but I will keep you up to date with what we are listening to, starting off here with some SNPLO off the PIN label. Thanks again for listening to Lower Grand Radio.